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0: Fighting for the Right on a Thursday night. That's right. We're at Dayton's Rock Station, 104.7 TUE. This is Christopher, coming up at 9 o'clock. Three songs from Rush as guitarist Alex Lifeson turns 73 years old today, born in the state in 1953. We'll celebrate Alex's birthday with three good guitar songs from Rush on the way at the top of the hour here at TUE.
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We're playing those on the 9 o'clock 3 for all. 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

Well, we have a Saturday night block party for you this Saturday night, and something a little special for your TUE Kiss goodnight. I'll tell you all about that coming up in just a few minutes. Stand by. Pink Floyd, TUE.

So we played three songs from Alex Lifeson and Rush on your 9 o'clock 3 for all just over an hour ago on Alex Lifeson's 73rd birthday. When asked what his favorite song of all time is, Alex Lifeson said this one from Buffalo Springfield, For What It's Worth, Tee-Wee.

old enough to remember the third-degree burns from those metal slides you went down at the park, you may be entitled to financial compensation. 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

Leader of this band, a band it was named after, passed away almost 10 years ago in April of 2017. Talking about John Giles and the Jay Giles Band, Dayton's Rock Station TUE.

0: 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This Christopher, here's a list of celebrities with the recent loss of Dolly Parton and Tim Curry. Other beloved celebrities this year. BuzzFeed has put together a list of older celebrities who should be protected at all costs because of their age. And here's just a little bit of the list. Jane Fonda is 88. She'll be 89 in December. Julie Andrews is 90. Be 91 in October. Carol Burnett is 93. Ian McKellen is 87. Morgan Freeman is 89. Dick Van Dyke will be 101 in December. William Shatner is 95. Lily Tomlin, 86. She'll be 87 next Tuesday on September 1st. George Takei is 89. Michael Caine is 93. And Mel Brooks is 100 years old. So there's a list of old celebrities that, boy, we should really take care of.
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Motley Crue tour underway with the boys of Tesla on the bill and Extreme, Nuno Betancourt and his good hair.

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Thanks for hanging out. It's Stacy with you. And a couple weeks worth of Nimrods, a Green Day comedy. See it before it goes away. Fred Armisen's in it and a couple of the girls from The Office. And it's chronicling a band that is heading across the country to open up for Green Day. So Green Day is in it.

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Thanks for hanging out. So Soundgarden, their final album, expected to be released in 2027. I say there's 8 songs on there. Of course, the late guitarist and vocalist, Chris Cornell, on these recordings. It's being mixed right now.

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We play what it used to be. The 70s, 80s, and 90s rock here. 104.7 WTUE.

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Thanks for hanging out. It's Stacey with you. AC/DC and Foo Fighters, a one-off show. Ooh. Foo Fighters actually taking place of Pretty Reckless for that evening on the Akadaka U.S. tour. So St. Louis, you lucky dogs, on September 8th.

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1: Thanks for hanging out. 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

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Thanks for hanging out. It's Stacey with you. And if you're a Pearl Jam fan, you know this. From the album 10, the four singles were Alive, Even Flow, Jeremy, and actually Oceans. But, you know, Garden, certainly not. Once wasn't even a single. Black wasn't even a single. And so here, Black is now seeing quite the resurgence, and rightly so. And it's because of the TikTok.

WTUE. It's Stacy with you. Thanks for hanging out. So the Big One tour from ZZ Top, they only canceled a couple of dates right after Frank Beard died, and then we're back at it by the following weekend doing Austin City Limits, which happened to be one of Frank's favorite venues. 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

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So they got Super Bowl 61, of course, is going to be February 14th, 2027. SoFi Stadium, Hulu halftime performer, as I don't know, but they already announced Super Bowl 62 as well. This will be in Atlanta, February 13th, 2028 at Mercedes-Benz Stadium. I hope that Metallica is the halftime performer for one of these two.

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It's Stacy. You know, some of the things we talk about here, it makes us throw up in our own mouths a little bit. And again, that could be the battery acid we call coffee.

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It's debuted at number 25, alternative airplay chart. So, Your Favorite Toy didn't do too well. It wasn't like a chart-topping success of an album. But Window, doing all right in particular. It's got

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It's 30 years old already, so the 30th anniversary reissue. 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

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Thanks for hanging out. It's Stacey with you, and no vocal blend better than Lane Staley and Jerry Cantrell. I preach it like it's the gospel. It is good news. But the MTV Unplugged from 1996

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1: We're just waiting for the cast to actually show up for work. 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
2: I am Josh Arnold, and there's Tom, who, man, oh, man, a sneeze that sounded like it felt amazing.
3: I had to leave the room and go into the hallway. I think I lost an organ.
2: Boy, that had to have felt good.
3: Oh, yeah, I'm sorry. I'm just recovering. I didn't even have a cigarette.
4: Well, it is an orgasm, right? Mini orgasm every time you sneeze.
3: That was a mini orgasm. Yeah. No. Would have drowned an elephant. That was. I've got to recover over here. What did that come from? Well, hello, everybody.
4: You're allergic to work.
3: let's move forward here. We have Jeff Oskey sitting in for Chick McGee at the Bob and Tom Sports Desk. What's going on over there?
5: Well, here's the record that Tom was super excited about. The BBC reports that Miss Betty Bromage, a 97-year-old woman, has broken the Guinness World Record for being the oldest wing walker.
2: Oh, jeez.
5: The video shows the 97-year-old strapped in the center of a propeller plane's top wing.
4: Yeah, as I was gonna say, if she was strapped to a propeller.
3: Strapped to a propeller.
2: I would watch that all day. Yeah. Talk about a spinner.
5: The video shows her strapped to the plane's top wing as it takes flight and even performs aerial maneuvers in the sky.
2: 97?
5: Yeah. Miss Bromage raised funds for the stroke unit at Chilton General Hospital, where staff cared for her after she suffered a stroke in 2025.
3: Do we have some video of this thing?
5: Unbelievable.
2: Yes, we do.
6: Apparently her insurance ran out.
3: Okay.
2: That's not walking. She's strapped on.
3: Oh, my gosh. I don't need to describe this. There is a vertical pole on top of the wing. Okay.
6: Yes. Everything's broken.
3: So they strap her to the pole. And it's one of those classic biplanes with the open cockpit.
4: It's almost like a stretcher upright.
3: Yeah.
4: Like, right? Yeah. Am I wrong?
2: No, you're not wrong.
3: But still.
4: She's strapped into it.
3: Yeah, the problem with this, if I tried it, would be that the pilot wouldn't be able to see.
2: Yeah.
3: Because I would have evacuated my bowels in fear. This is terrifying.
4: He even went upside down, did a loop-de-loop.
2: Oh, my. It does take zero skill, but nothing but guts.
4: Yeah.
3: I mean, they show the plane plummeting toward the earth before.
2: Good for her.
3: I couldn't even do that as a passenger.
6: Try that again this time. Crash.
2: Yeah. My God.
4: You mean if you were sitting behind the pilot?
3: I couldn't do it.
6: Yeah. I have to get this high up to remind God I'm still here. Well, I'll tell you
4: what, she is totally upside down.
2: Yeah, it's crazy.
4: That is nuts.
6: And she's spry, too.
3: Yeah, well, she's 97, but pretty soon she'll... Well, probably have her own wings.
2: Yeah. I mean, she's...
3: You know what I'm saying?
2: So she's living until then.
3: Knocking on heaven's door.
4: You know what?
3: No, that door's already opening.
4: Good for her.
6: Would you do that?
4: I would not do that, but I hope I'm able to do something like that at 97.
2: What, be strapped to a board?
6: Like, that's all you get.
3: No, I mean...
4: She got up there, she's walking, she's talking. I mean, she's doing really
3: Could you
4: well.
3: Do that?
2: No, I would. I honestly think I would pass out.
4: I would pass
2: like
4: out.
2: I would. And the fact that she didn't, and the G-forces didn't, as Godwin suggested, crush her rib cage. You know, and yeah.
3: Do you see though? There's one thing where you can see because they put her up there in that walker, and you can see the tennis balls blow off the bottom.
2: Man, that's...
4: That was pretty amazing.
6: That was amazing.
2: That's ballsy for a 26-year-old stuntman.
6: I wouldn't do it at 20. No way.
3: The word, when this came out, this was from the BBC, and they had the word wing walker as one word, which I just
4: hyphenated?
3: Sort of, I don't know. They had it as just one long word. I separated it so you could get it, but doesn't wing walker sound like something from Game of Thrones? The wing walker will be attacking you.
2: Yeah.
3: But good for her.
2: Man. Now, Tom Cruise in that last Mission Impossible, he's actually walking the wings.
4: Yikes.
2: Bouncing around in them and...
3: What?
2: Yeah.
3: Do they have a... How do they have a safety wire?
2: I don't even think he was harnessed in. They talked about how... To ensure his movies now has to be... the bulk of the budget.
6: Yeah.
3: Yeah, something goes wrong. Well, we got 3/4 of it on tape. Tom won't be available anymore because he dropped 3,000 feet.
2: Man.
3: What was this lady's name? I thought was kind of funny.
2: Betty?
3: Her last name.
2: Bromage,
4: like fromage.
3: Yeah, doesn't that sound like a men's group that goes and eats cheese together? Hey, I got my Saturday morning meeting with my bromage. Really, what do you guys do? Oh, we hang out and eat cheese.
2: I would do that. That sounds fun.
0: Yeah, I like that.
2: I like a charcuterie board.
3: Yeah, do you have like a little men's group occasionally you meet up?
2: I have a cool guy lunch I go to every once in a while.
3: That's us. But I mean, do you have like a little group of girls you meet?
4: Yeah,
3: for
4: I had dinner last night with a group of girls.
3: But do you have a regular group that you kind
4: of
3: meet up?
4: Yes, the three of us meet every,
0: That sounds horrible.
2: Actually, I have a group of girls.
4: Yeah,
2: like, that's what I do. I have my three best friends since first grade. We meet every 2 months.
3: That's nice.
0: That is nice.
2: But they're all girls.
0: And three seems reasonable, Chris.
4: Yeah, we have three.
3: And do you guys drink cocktails?
4: I had a glass of Prosecco. Does that count? Yes.
0: Yeah, it does count. Yeah.
3: Really? Prosecco?
4: Mm-hmm.
3: What does that mean?
4: It's an Italian sparkling wine.
0: Is that the thing that's in the really small...
4: And a flute?
0: Yeah, yes. Like a small flute?
4: It's a cheap champagne.
3: How did you become more pretentious than me? You go to polo matches, you drink Prosecco. Prosecco sounds like a really cool car.
4: Come a long way from the trailer park.
3: I got rid of the McLaren. I got rid of the McLaren. I got a Prosecco. You got a Prosecco?
4: I don't drink much anymore, so if I do, I would have that. Or the girls had margaritas. It was a nice night.
3: Did you have any cheese?
4: We did not have cheese. Oh, I had a lovely ahi tuna.
3: Would you do a bromage where you have cheese?
2: Oh, yeah.
3: With the bellows?
2: Bam Pat, I'm down with cheese.
0: Oh, yeah.
3: Okay.
2: Yeah, I'd love that.
3: Bromage.
0: How do you want your cheddar? Mild, medium, sharp, extra
4: white.
0: Sharp. You like white?
4: Sharp. I love white cheddar.
0: But you can still get different sharpnesses sometimes with white.
2: I like sharp, sharp.
0: Yeah, I'm a sharp, very sharp.
4: I don't know.
3: You're doing cheese talk?
0: Oh, yeah.
3: Oh, man. This is our bromage.
2: I love it.
4: Like baked brie? Oh, I can make a nice baked brie.
2: Oh. With the jam? Do you
4: with
2: put the jam?
4: Jam?
2: Do you do the jam?
4: And then you put the crescent roller.
3: Why do we go from something as cool as wing walking to as dorky as what kind of cheese you like?
2: Because her last name was bromage.
4: You thought it up.
3: How did we get that in myself? Once again, this is a video worth watching. This lady, once again, strapped.
2: Would you do that, Josh?
3: Strapped vertically to the wing. And that's why I thought Josh would be the only one that might consider it.
0: I would, under certain... I mean, boy, oh boy. I would have to be strapped. Like, because she has, like, one strap.
2: Yeah.
0: I want to be mummied.
2: Yeah.
0: Do it.
2: I want a ratchet strap. Put a couple more clicks on that.
0: Like, I want them wheeling me in like Hannibal Lecter and really...
3: Oh, that's the best example. It is like when they have Hannibal Lecter on the dolly.
0: Yeah, that's what she looks like. Man, I would rather skydive, I think. I would somehow be less afraid skydiving.
4: I think that would be less scary.
3: By the way,
4: especially going upside
3: down.
4: Hang
3: on a second. I think at the bottom of this article, I think it says that airplane, you can actually do that.
4: What, skydive from it?
3: No, you can actually get that.
4: Oh, he takes rides like
3: that. How do you describe it? That mast that's coming up through the plane that they
4: can.
3: That's a
4: sign
3: thing.
4: Up for that.
3: And I think it had I think it's like $800 or something.
4: Oh my!
3: Oh no! Here we go. Wing Walker flights, $465.
2: I got $200 on yours.
4: I do too. I'll pay that.
2: Yeah.
3: Oh, no. Oh man.
0: I've never even been in a prop plane like that, sitting in the passenger seat, as Tom said.
3: I couldn't do that.
0: No.
3: There's one around here. I see it all the time.
0: Yeah.
4: Oh, it's crop dusting time in certain areas. We saw a couple of planes the other day.
0: I'm always fast. That's when I'm going to get hit.
4: Isn't that fascinating? Because they are low.
0: Yeah. I need to pull over and watch those, because otherwise I'm going to slam into the back of a semi. My eyes are always on them if I'm
4: yes.
3: Which reminds me of one other thing. I'm not sure how many of these there are. These fields of the wind generators.
4: Yeah. Right.
3: I've seen them in various parts of the country. And typically there'll be dozens, if not hundreds of them.
4: Mm-hmm.
3: And it's fascinating. And in some cases, they're synced.
4: Yeah, they look like they're dancing.
3: Night.
4: Yeah.
0: Yeah, at night, the lights. Yeah.
3: I wish there was a place you could actually pull over and have a tour of one of these things. And if there is, somebody tell me.
4: They're huge.
3: I've always wanted to.
2: We have a few listeners who are technicians on those and will send pictures from up inside, like when they're sitting on top of them down to the ground. I bet you we can get someone to bring you up.
3: Oh, I'd be terrified. But I just...
4: How do they get up there? They go inside?
5: Inside.
4: Oh, no way.
5: And then there's a hatch at the top that no they way. Climb out to work on the stuff.
4: Uh-uh.
2: I was told they always have to... Those will get slow. And the reason they get slow is because they're covered in bird guts.
7: Really?
2: Yes. Somebody told you that they have to clean the birds off of those.
5: All. Gotta go power wash.
3: Oh, wait a minute. How do they do that?
4: I don't want to hear that.
2: Well, you'll see them. From what I was told, they remove them and then they clean them on the ground.
4: I've seen them on the ground before.
2: On the ground, that's when you realize how colossal those things are.
4: When they come by you on the
3: truck. Exactly.
4: On a
3: I've seen them on a truck. Yeah.
2: Just, oh my gosh, that's how big that thing is?
4: Yes.
2: Yeah.
3: Now, I wonder if we could get Tom Cruise strapped to one of those in his next movie. No, it'd be like one of those James Bond things. They have to think of a ridiculous reason to put him there, but... we're going to no, Mr. Bond.
2: And then the bad guys can shoot at him, like throwing knives at the circus.
3: By the way, that reminds me. I don't know if you guys did the story while I was gone. Did you do the story about the guy? It was like a fair, and he got an arrow in the neck.
4: Oh yeah,
7: yeah, we did that.
4: Yeah, we did it.
2: It was like his own wife or something.
4: Yeah, it was his wife. Exactly, Josh.
3: So what was it? A stunt that they were?
2: Yeah. Yeah, and she just missed.
4: She missed.
3: Did she? Is
4: he's
3: he okay?
4: Okay, yeah. Yes.
2: Like it kind of went, it sounded like on the side and.
4: Mm-hmm.
3: That's insanity.
2: Yeah.
3: I mean, you miss by an inch, you kill him.
4: Oh, yeah.
3: You get into a bad argument. What do you mean I parked in the wrong place? Look, bitch, this afternoon you're going to get an arrow in your head.
2: I believe the contention was that if it had been the other way around. That would come up. Yeah. That would never not come up.
8: 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Stay tuned. 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

Good Friday morning. It's Dayton's Rock Station 104.7 WTUE. I'm Dave Alexander. Thanks for hanging out with me. It's the end of the work week. Let's try to make it go quicker. Let's get to happy hour quicker today. Can I make time go quicker? No. Damn it. Here's the Chili Peppers at TUE.

0: Steppenwolf and Magic Carpet Ride, Dayton's Rock Station, TUE. What's up? It's Dave's time for a Dayton Dragons update, and they have now won three in a row. I told you Fort Wayne wasn't playing very well, and the Dragons have taken quite the advantage. Ty Doucette, so it was, this went into extra innings, but only one extra inning because Ty Doucette of the Dayton Dragons hit a grand slam in the 10th inning to take out the Fort Wayne Tin Caps 9-3. Thursday night. They will continue that series again this evening, of course, and you can hear it on our sister station, Fox Sports 980 WONE. That's about 7:05 when game time is. And don't forget, one more homestand. That is next week until the playoffs, and they are guaranteed at least one home playoff game on September 10th. So get your tickets now. Go see the Dragons.
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How would you like a free night of rock and roll? 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

Friday, Dayton's Rock Station, 104.7 WTUE. Coming up here, and after these next couple of tunes, we're going to find out why today, August 28th, is so interesting in rock and roll history. This guy's interesting. It's Alice Cooper, TUE.

It's unfortunate that our birthday bash had to be canceled, but you can still help us celebrate our 50th anniversary. We got a really cool t-shirt available right now on the Rock Shop. 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

right, coming up here in just a few, we're going to hear from Jack Osborne, straight from the horse's mouth, kind of about the family's goal for the planned Ozzy Osborne biopic. So stay tuned.

104.7 WTUE. Coming up, Jack Osborne continues to speak. This time he says he kind of spoke out of turn when explaining the Avatar project. So we'll see what he has to say. That's coming up. It's Pearl Jam now on TUE.

Hey, Pearl Jam fans, they plan to release 10 Live, which captures their April 29th, 2016 show in Philadelphia, where they performed their 1991 debut album in its entirety. Look for that 3-record set coming out the end of November.

So I guess when you're a songwriter, you kind of got to just write songs. And I'm sure you've written so many songs about so many different subjects. Wait till you find out what the latest subject of a Bryan Adams song is.

So have you ever wished that your car wasn't so stinking hot in the summer? Like you go to leave work and the bloody thing is so hot you can't stand it? Well, wouldn't you know it, there's some scientists that are working on just that problem, and they have the solution. It's coming up, Dayton's Rock Station, TUE.

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That's right, folks. 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

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You'll understand what I mean coming up in just a bit. It's Nirvana now. 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

All right, I love college football. I really do. And it was sad to learn that most of these teams are spending a fortune to try to win a championship. But good news for us fans, it looks like the screen we'll be watching on ESPN this year is just a little less cluttered. I'll give you the details coming up. It's Queen now, Bohemian Rhapsody, TV.

All right, y'all, I'm getting out of here. Go enjoy my weekend. You do the same. And don't forget, we have that chance to win a free trip to Las Vegas for the iHeartRadio Music Festival. It's coming up, your last chance this week. It will be at 5 o'clock.

104.7 WTUE. It's Dayton's Rock Station. Twisted Sister. Of course we're going to take it. You know exactly where we're going to take it. Right in the short ones. But we'll get through it together. Kendash, it'll rock a Friday. I promise we'll break through the wall. Here's Pink Floyd.

0: flight Phoenix that's in charge from the United States. Calling, are we reaching? So you can hang it up. And it's a man answering.
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Oh, come on, it's Friday. I forgive you. I forgive you for anything from Metallica to Rush.

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We are celebrating our 50th birthday with a bunch of big hair and rock and roll TUE style. 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It's September 18th in downtown Fairborn. Food, beer, and live music from Dakota, Ladder, and America's Aussie tribute, Crazy Train. 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

104.7 WTUE, Dayton's Rock Station. Stevie Nicks taking us right to the edge of 17. Ken Dash on Rockin' a Friday Afternoon. How long has it been? For me, it's been a while. Stained.

0: 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Bob Seger, Silver Bullet Band, loving that old-time rock and roll. Stained in there as well. Old-time rock and roll, new-time rock and roll. You know what we call it? We call it rock. That's what we call it. Dasher, looking at the rock and roll date book. Historic moment. In 1922, on this date, August 28th, 1922, the first radio commercial aired on WEAF in New York City. It was a 10-minute advertisement for the Queensboro Realty Company, and it was $100. $100 in 1922? That had to be like 10 grand, isn't it?
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The dream of every young musician to be a jukebox hero, from Foreigner to Semisonic. As we're heading into a Friday night, made an executive decision. 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

104.7 TUE, Dayton's Rock Station. Signaling the end of the work week, AC/DC ringing Hell's Bells with me, Ken Daschow. Come on, heading into a Friday night, let's set it on fire with Jimmy.

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104.7 WTUE. We are celebrating 50 years of rockin' Dayton. You don't have to get dressed up for me. Just come as you are. From Nirvana to Journey.

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104.7 TUE. Brian Adams, taking us back to the summer of 69. You always remember when you started your first band. But what happens if your first band massively successful, but your lead singer-songwriter takes his own life? What do you do next? Do you join Tom Petty, who asked you to join as his drummer and you'd love it? Or do you go out even further and say, I'm going to start my own band? We're going to call them the Foo Fighters.

0: 104.7 WTUE. The album Strange Days, and no truer words were ever said. People are strange. Everlong from the Foo Fighters with me, Ken Nash. So we're heading towards next weekend, Labor Day weekend. One of the plans, back to school, is right here. And as we get ready for that, we've got a way to say thanks to all the teachers who make a difference each and every day. 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

Dayton's Rock Station, 104.7 TUE. Who can it be now? It's just me, Ken Dash. I'm sending that to Stu, Andy, and Big JT, working the night shift, doing security. Thank you for cranking us. We will keep you company, guys. Black Sabbath and the Police, Every Breath You Take, the Stalker song. What's on tap this weekend? We've got the last round of preseason NFL. We got sports starting. We got back to school coming your way. Lots of shopping. We'll keep you company all weekend long, whatever's up. 104.7 WTUE, rocking the Miami Valley for 50 years. The power of this man's songwriting, what's in his notebooks, unbelievable. Eddie Vedder and Pearl Jam, here's Daughter.